room, she was everybody's darling. 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

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You read your lines so cleverly and never missed a cue. 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Now the stage is bare, and I'm standing there with emptiness all around. And if you won't come back to me, then they can bring the curtain down.

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1: Like open the fridge and stuff, and there are always be foods laid out for us with little pre-wrapped sausages and things.
0: Mm.
1: They have pre-wrapped sausages, but they don't have pre-wrapped bacon.
0: Well, can you blame them?
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And when I'm finished thinking, I have to die a lot. There's torture and there's killing.

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I listen to their story.

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Richard Gere here on Radio SVH Gold. You're listening to Roaring Stones. You can't always get what you want.

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Cause I can do it in the mix. And if your man gives you trouble just to move out on a double, and you don't let it trouble your brain, cause away goes trouble down the drain. 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

dummy singing, even though the news is bad. You got me singing the only song I ever had. You got me singing ever since the river died. You got me thinking of the places we could hide. You got me singing, even though the world is gone. You got me thinking

heard about this frog. It's a very tiny frog, but it's also very special.